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0: 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Here's your forecast from the National Weather Service. It'll be partly sunny today with a high near 83 degrees. For tonight, mostly cloudy with a low near 60. Partly sunny tomorrow with the high near 82. On Thursday, partly sunny and cooler with the high near 73.
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7: 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From the National Weather Service, partly sunny today with a high near 83 degrees. It'll be mostly cloudy tonight with a low near 60. Partly sunny tomorrow with a high near 82.
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0: 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Checking your forecast from the National Weather Service. Partly sunny today with a high near 83 degrees. It'll be partly sunny tomorrow with a high near 82. On Thursday, sunny and cooler with the high near 73.
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2: 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Here's your forecast from the National Weather Service. It'll be partly sunny today with a high near 83 degrees. For tonight, mostly cloudy with a low near 60. Partly sunny tomorrow with a high near 82. On Thursday, partly sunny and cooler with a high near 73.
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3: 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From the National Weather Service, partly sunny today with a high near 83 degrees. It'll be mostly cloudy tonight with a low near 60. Partly sunny tomorrow with a high near 82.
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3: 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Checking your forecast from the National Weather Service. Partly sunny today with a high near 83 degrees. It'll be partly sunny tomorrow with a high near 82. On Thursday, sunny and cooler with the high near 73.
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0: 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Here's your forecast from the National Weather Service. It'll be partly sunny today with a high near 83 degrees. For tonight, mostly cloudy with a low near 60. Partly sunny tomorrow with a high near 82. On Thursday, partly sunny and cooler with a high near 73.
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0: 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From the National Weather Service, partly sunny today with a high near 83 degrees. It'll be mostly cloudy tonight with a low near 60. Partly sunny tomorrow with the high near 82.
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0: 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Checking your forecast from the National Weather Service. Partly sunny today with a high near 83 degrees. It'll be partly sunny tomorrow with a high near 82. On Thursday, sunny and cooler with a high near 73.
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0: 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It'll be partly sunny today with a high near 83 degrees. For tonight, mostly cloudy with a low near 60. Partly sunny tomorrow with the high near 82. On Thursday, partly sunny and cooler with the high near 73.
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1: 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Dupree's Dead Band, a Grateful Dead tribute, will play the Grog Shop on May 31st. That's an all-ages show with doors opening at 6 and the show starting at 7. 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
1: 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From the National Weather Service, partly sunny today with a high near 83 degrees. It'll be mostly cloudy tonight with a low near 60. Partly sunny tomorrow with a high near 82.
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1: The following are general contest rules for WLKR. All contests are open to all persons 18 years of age and older unless specified. No employee or any member of their families of the Elyria-Lorain Broadcasting Company, its advertisers and promoters of any contest are eligible. The stated parties and promotional participants are not liable for injury incurred because of any contest promotion. Limit one winner per household every 30 days. Winner has 30 days from the date of giveaway to pick their prize up. Grand prize drawings will be determined per contest. Winners agree to sign a contest release form as a condition of receiving the prize package. Winners agree to allow the use of his or her name, likeness, and or voice for additional publicity and advertising purposes for the period of 1 year from the grand prize drawing date without additional compensation. WLKR reserves the right to amend these rules at any time. All decisions

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3: 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Checking your forecast from the National Weather Service. Partly sunny today with a high near 83 degrees. It'll be partly sunny tomorrow with a high near 82. On Thursday, sunny and cooler with the high near 73.
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0: We're your voice of the Firelands, 95.3 WLKR. Martin Davis with you. 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
1: Hi, this is Jim Rosenhaus with your Guardians update. Heading into play last night, Guardians closer Cade Smith led all of baseball in saves with 18, and he explained some of the keys to his role of late.
2: I mean, I think as a whole, our bullpen's really settling in and pitching well. I think our identity and our culture is really solidifying there, and that's been fun to watch. As far as me individually, like, there's been some mechanical tweaks and things, and just feeling like I'm getting tuned up to how I want to be most efficient on the mound, and that's been a big part of it.
1: Guardians back at it tonight against the Nationals. A 6:10 first pitch. Airtime for Guardians warm-up, 5:35. With your Guardians update, I'm Jim Rosenhaus.
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3: Good morning, I'm John Sutton, in for Josh Bowman with your local news. A crash last week in Norwalk. The Norwalk Police Department responded to a scene on Wednesday at the intersection of Benedict Avenue and Elm Street where 33-year-old Daniel Gregory of Norwalk failed to stop at a red light and crashed into a vehicle driven by 36-year-old Christopher Jones of Collins. Gregory was charged with disobeying a traffic control device. No injuries were reported. A great turnout for a local baby item support drive in Perkins Township. On Friday, a drive was held at the Sandusky Walmart, where Perkins police collected many donations of items, including diapers, wipes, formula, and baby food. Donated items will be given to local charities, including Heartbeat of Sandusky and Erie County Children's Services. A parking ban has been announced for the city of Norwalk. The ban is going into effect today on Valley Park Drive between West Main Street and Jefferson Street. This area will be serving as the detour route during construction on West Main Street. The project is estimated to last between 5 to 6 months. A new memorial plaza has been dedicated in Vermilion. A ceremony was held yesterday at Schoes Park where the president of Vermilion City Council, Jeff Lucas, dedicated the Veterans Memorial Plaza. This plaza is part of the ongoing revitalization of Schoes Park and includes new recreational spaces, gathering areas, and memorial features. Ohio may soon have an official state cryptid. A current bill in the Ohio House is seeking to make the Loveland Frog the official state cryptid. The Loveland Frog, or Loveland Frogman, is supposedly native to southern Ohio around the Cincinnati area. The cryptid is purportedly a humanoid frog creature which stands around 4 feet tall. There are several events which celebrate it, including a race, a bluegrass musical, and a festival. In sports news, the Cleveland Cavaliers' season came to an abrupt end last night as the New York Knicks crushed the Cavs 130-93. The Cleveland Guardians lost to the Washington Nationals last night with a score of 10-2. From the National Weather Service forecast for today, it's going to be partly sunny throughout the day with a high near 78. Tonight, mostly cloudy skies overnight with a low near 62. For Wednesday, mostly cloudy skies throughout the day with a high near 78. That's your local news, sports, and weather here on 95.3 WLKR. I'm John Sutton. 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
4: AP News. I'm Marcela Sanchez. The U.S. military carried out what it described as self-defense strikes in southern Iran yesterday, including on missile launch sites and boats placing mines. This came even as President Trump said on social media that negotiations with Tehran were proceeding nicely. Further details were not immediately available, including more specifics on the threats from Iran and what this means for negotiations. Meanwhile, Lebanon state media says an Israeli strike on a village in the eastern part of the country has killed at least 12 people. AP correspondent Charles de Ledesma has more.
5: A strike hit the village in the Bekaa Valley late Monday, according to Lebanon's state-run national news agency. This comes after Israeli Prime Minister Benjamin Netanyahu said he had authorized more intensive strikes targeting the Hezbollah militant group. The Israeli military has not commented on this particular strike, but says it's targeting Hezbollah in the area. Rescue workers say a dozen bodies have been pulled out of the rubble following an intense wave of overnight strikes. The intensified attacks come 3 days before Lebanese and Israeli military delegations are set to meet in Washington for direct talks. I'm Charles de Ledesma.
4: In Southern California, emergency officials have lifted an evacuation order for some residents who live near a damaged tank containing a hazardous chemical. Officials say that while there's no longer a risk of a major explosion at the GKN Aerospace Transparency Systems plant in Garden Grove, there's still a chance for a smaller blast or a fire. Tenor saxophonist Sonny Rollins died at his home in Woodstock, New York yesterday. He was 95 years old.

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0: Weezer with Perfect Situation on Castalia's Voice of the Firelands 95.3 WLKR. Well, good morning. It is Carrie in for Melissa here with Johnny S. How are you doing today, Johnny?
1: I'm doing great, Carrie, and good morning.
0: Good morning. Did you have a nice weekend?
1: I did. Did you? Did you have a nice holiday?
0: Yes, I did. Yeah. Pretty. Did a lot of stuff around the house, but we're here. We're here this morning.
1: Yeah, we're here now.
0: So right now it's time for some random facts. Starting off, Brooks Brothers invented the button-down shirt collar in 1900 after noticing how polo players would pin their collars down so they wouldn't flap around.
1: Hmm. Okay, cool.
0: Also, Steve Jobs chose Apple because, well, he loved apples. Hmm. But it was also because Apple is ahead of Atari in the phone book and he used to work at Atari. And Steve Wozniak said he first heard Jobs mention the name when he was bringing him back from some kind of Apple Orchard commune.
1: Okay, sure. Yeah, whatever that
0: okay,
1: is.
0: Okay, yeah, whatever that is. Also, ranch dressing is named after the brand Hidden Valley Ranch. They created the dressing in the 1950s, and everyone who copied it called it ranch style.
1: Hmm.
0: Also, the best-selling song in French history is a Christmas song called Petit Papa Noël. The second best-selling song of all time in France is The Chicken Dance.
1: The Chicken Dance. In France.
0: Yeah.
1: Cool.
0: That's great. And finally, in the 1800s, there was an Eskimo custom where when a stranger would enter the village, he and one of the locals would slap each other as hard as possible until one gave up.
1: Mm.
0: That's fun.
1: I like that. They need to bring that back.
0: Yes, they do need to bring that back. And that is your random facts here for this Tuesday morning. Coming up is some Duran Jones and the Indications and some Franz Ferdinand. Right now, the Dave Matthews Band with Tripping Bellies right here on 95.3.

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1: I serve a society by rocking, okay? I'm out there on the front lines liberating people with my music. 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

0: That was Franz Ferdinand with A Curious on Sandusky's Voice of the Firelands 95.3 WLKR. Norwalk, Ohio News wishes best of luck to the St. Paul class of 2026. Remember that you are braver than you believe, stronger than you seem, smarter than you think, and love more than you'll ever know. Congratulations to the St. Paul class of 2026, including Georgia Krabs, Connor Lindenberger, Connor Roll, Gabriel Snyder, and Kegney Stoll. Congratulations on your well-deserved success from Norwalk, Ohio News, our city, our news. All right, coming up, we have a look at the weather forecast, also your news and sports on the way as well, right here on 95.3.
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1: From the National Weather Service forecast for today, it's going to be partly sunny throughout the day with a high near 78. Tonight, mostly cloudy skies overnight with a low near 62. For Wednesday, mostly cloudy with a high near 78. Currently here in Milan, we have 53 degrees.

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2: Good morning, I'm John Sutton, in for Josh Bowman with your local news. A crash last week in Norwalk. The Norwalk Police Department responded to a scene on Wednesday at the intersection of Benedict Avenue and Elm Street where 33-year-old Daniel Gregory of Norwalk failed to stop at a red light and crashed into a vehicle driven by 36-year-old Christopher Jones of Collins. Gregory was charged with disobeying a traffic control device. No injuries were reported. A great turnout for a local baby item support drive in Perkins Township. On Friday, a drive was held at the Sandusky Walmart, where Perkins police collected many donations of items, including diapers, wipes, formula, and baby food. Donated items will be given to local charities, including Heartbeat of Sandusky and Erie County Children's Services. A parking ban has been announced for the city of Norwalk. The ban is going into effect today on Valley Park Drive between West Main Street

0: and Jefferson Street. This area will be serving as the detour route during construction on West Main Street. The project is estimated to last between 5 to 6 months. A new memorial plaza has been dedicated in Vermilion. A ceremony was held yesterday at Shoes Park where the president of Vermilion City Council, Jeff Lucas, dedicated the Veterans Memorial Plaza. This plaza is part of the ongoing revitalization of Shoes Park and includes new recreational spaces, gathering areas, and memorial features. Ohio may soon have an official state cryptid. A current bill in the Ohio House is seeking to make the Loveland Frog the official state cryptid. The Loveland Frog, or Loveland Frogman, is supposedly native to southern Ohio around the Cincinnati area. The cryptid is purportedly a humanoid frog creature which stands around 4 feet tall. There are several events which celebrate it, including a race, a bluegrass musical, and a festival. And that's your local news on 95.3 WLKR. I'm John Sutton. Up next, the latest in sports news headlines.
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0: Now checking your sports news headlines. The Cleveland Cavaliers season came to an abrupt end last night as the New York Knicks crushed the Cavs 130-93. With the win, the Knicks swept the Cavs 4-0 in the Eastern Conference Finals. The Knicks advanced to the NBA Finals for the first time since 1999. The NBA Western Conference Finals continue tonight with Game 5, San Antonio at Oklahoma City at 8:30 p.m. The series is tied 2-2. The Cleveland Guardians lost to the Washington Nationals last night with a score of 10-2. The Nationals hit 6 home runs last night as Tanner Bibee gave up 5 of those long balls and 7 runs in 3 innings of work. The Guards host the Nationals again tonight at 6:10 p.m. on 95.3 WLKR. In high school baseball tournament play yesterday, Monroeville beat Mansfield Christian with a score of 10-0, and Huron beat Genoa with a score of 6-2. 92.9 WLKR Classic will bring you high school baseball tournament coverage on Thursday afternoon. St. Paul faces Sandusky St. Mary from Lions Park in Castalia at 2 p.m. We'll also have live updates of the Edison vs. Huron baseball tournament game as well. And that's your sports update. Up next, we'll check your weather forecast on 95.3 WLKR.
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0: Now taking a look at your National Weather Service forecast on 95.3 WLKR. Today, partly sunny skies throughout the day with a high near 78 degrees. Tonight, mostly cloudy skies overnight with a low near 62 degrees. And then for our Wednesday, mostly cloudy skies throughout the day with a high near 78 degrees.
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1: From the National Weather Service forecast for today, it's going to be partly sunny throughout the day with a high near 78. Tonight, mostly cloudy skies overnight with a low near 62 degrees. For Wednesday, mostly cloudy skies throughout the day with a high near 78. Currently here in Milan, we have 52 degrees.
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6: Good morning, I'm John Sutton, in for Josh Bowman with your local news. A crash last week in Norwalk. The Norwalk Police Department responded to a scene on Wednesday at the intersection of Benedict Avenue and Elm Street where 33-year-old Daniel Gregory of Norwalk failed to stop at a red light and crashed into a vehicle driven by 36-year-old Christopher Jones of Collins. Gregory was charged with disobeying a traffic control device. No injuries were reported. A great turnout for a local baby item support drive in Perkins Township. On Friday, a drive was held at the Sandusky Walmart, where Perkins police collected many donations of items, including diapers, wipes, formula, and baby food. Donated items will be given to local charities, including Heartbeat of Sandusky and Erie County Children's Services. A parking ban has been announced for the city of Norwalk. The ban is going into effect today on Valley Park Drive between West Main Street and Jefferson Street. This area will be serving as the detour route during construction on West Main Street. The project is estimated to last between 5 to 6 months. A new memorial plaza has been dedicated in Vermilion. A ceremony was held yesterday at Shoes Park where the president of Vermilion City Council, Jeff Lucas, dedicated the Veterans Memorial Plaza. This plaza is part of the ongoing revitalization of Shoes Park and includes new recreational spaces, gathering areas, and memorial features. Ohio may soon have an official state cryptid. A current bill in the Ohio House is seeking to make the Loveland Frog the official state cryptid. The Loveland Frog, or Loveland Frogman, is supposedly native to southern Ohio around the Cincinnati area. The cryptid is purportedly a humanoid frog creature which stands around 4 feet tall. There are several events which celebrate it, including a race, a bluegrass musical, and a festival. In sports news, the Cleveland Cavaliers' season came to an abrupt end last night as the New York Knicks crushed the Cavs 130-93. The Cleveland Guardians lost to the Washington Nationals last night with a score of 10-2. From the National Weather Service forecast for today, it's going to be partly sunny throughout the day with a high near 78. Tonight, mostly cloudy skies overnight with a low near 62. For Wednesday, mostly cloudy skies throughout the day with a high near 78. That's your local news, sports, and weather here on 95.3 WLKR. I'm John Sutton. Your world and national news is next.
7: AP News, I'm Marcela Sanchez. The U.S. military says it carried out self-defense strikes in southern Iran yesterday. Earlier, President Trump had said any agreement to end the Iran war should include a requirement for several additional countries, including Saudi Arabia and Pakistan, to join the Abraham Accords. The U.S. brokered agreements from Trump's first term aimed at normalizing relations with Israel. AP correspondent Ed Donahue has more on the status of talks with Iran.
8: Secretary of State Marco Rubio says details are still being worked out to end the war with Iran. Speaking from India, Rubio says the sides are working on an outline.
9: Suffice it to say that some progress has been made, significant progress, although not final progress has been made.
8: Regional officials say the deal would gradually reopen the Strait of Hormuz and see the U.S. blockade of Iranian ports end. Iran would give up its stockpile of highly enriched uranium.
9: That will require full Iranian acceptance and then compliance, and it will require some future work on negotiating the details.
8: At Arlington National Cemetery, President Trump mentioned those who were killed fighting Iran.
10: We lost 13 wonderful souls, wonderful special people. These incredible men and women gave their lives to ensure that the world's number one state sponsor of terror will never have a nuclear weapon. Oh, and they won't.
8: The president said there could be no 4th of July without America's armed forces, and there could be no Independence Day without Memorial Day. Ed Donahue, Washington.
7: Texans are choosing a Republican nominee for U.S. Senate. Trump endorsed State Attorney General Ken Paxton last week over three terms.

0: Senator John Cornyn. It's the president's latest effort to rid the GOP of leaders he views as less devoted to him. The winner of today's runoff will face Democrat James Tallarico in November. World stocks and oil prices are mixed. More information at apnews.com. This is AP News.
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0: Vance Joy with Fascination in the Dark on Bayview's Voice of the Firelands, 95.3 WLKR. And it is 7:10, and that means it's time, or 7:12, and it's time to go back in time right now. So on this day, May 26th, 158 years ago in 1868, Andrew Johnson, the first president to be impeached, beat the rap when the Senate came one vote short of kicking him out of office.
1: Just one vote. Wow.
0: Yeah. Also, 130 years ago in 1896, the Dow Jones Industrial Average, co-founded by Charles Dow, first appeared in the Wall Street Journal.
1: Hmm. Named after him, of course.
0: Named after him, of course, yes. Mm-hmm. 48 years ago in 1978, the first legal casino in the eastern U.S. opened in Atlantic City, New Jersey. It was the Resorts Atlantic City, which still stands today.
1: That's pretty cool.
0: Yeah. Also, 32 years ago today in 1994, Michael Jackson and Lisa Marie Presley got married. They decided to get divorced 20 months later, citing
1: irreconcilable differences.
0: Yes.
1: Words are hard sometimes.
0: Words are very hard.
1: It's early. You haven't had your coffee yet.
0: Yeah, I haven't drank a lot of it, so... Finally, 28 years ago in 1998, the Supreme Court ruled that Ellis Island, the historic gateway for millions of immigrants, is mainly in New Jersey, not New York.
1: I bet that rant went over really well.
0: Yes.
1: I don't think many people are upset at all.
0: No.
1: Most
0: people didn't really know about that.
1: No, not at all.
0: No. So, that is what happened on this day. All those years ago. Coming up, some Billie Eilish and David Bowie right now. Pearl Jam with a Daughter right here on 95.3.

0: Billie Eilish with Everything I Wanted on New London's Voice of the Firelands 95.3 WLKR. And right now it's time for some local and celebrity birthdays.
1: It's my birthday!
0: Today is, of course, May 26th. Some celebrity birthdays include Lauryn Hill. She's 51. Matt Stone is 55. Helena Bonham Carter is 60. Lenny Kravitz is 62. Hank Williams Jr. is 77. And Stevie Nicks is 78.
2: 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So congratulations, everyone, and happy birthday to you.
0: Yeah, have a great birthday if you have a birthday here today. All right, coming up, we have a look at the weather forecast to get to you. 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
3: 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Dupree's Dead Band, a Grateful Dead tribute, will play the Grog Shop on May 31st. That's an all-ages show with doors opening at 6 and the show starting at 7. 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
2: From the National Weather Service forecast for today, it's going to be partly sunny throughout the day with a high near 78. Tonight, mostly cloudy skies. Overnight, with a low near 62. For Wednesday, it's going to be mostly cloudy throughout the day with a high near 78. Currently here in Milan, we have 56 degrees.
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2: Good morning, I'm John Sutton, in for Josh Bowman with your local news. A crash last week in Norwalk. The Norwalk Police Department responded to a scene on Wednesday at the intersection of Benedict Avenue and Elm Street where 33-year-old Daniel Gregory of Norwalk failed to stop at a red light and crashed into a vehicle driven by 36-year-old Christopher Jones of Collins. Gregory was charged with disobeying a traffic control device. No injuries were reported. A great turnout for a local baby item support drive in Perkins Township. On Friday, a drive was held at the Sandusky Walmart, where Perkins police collected many donations of items, including diapers, wipes, formula, and baby food. Donated items will be given to local charities, including Heartbeat of Sandusky and Erie County Children's Services. A parking ban has been announced for the city of Norwalk. The ban is going into effect today on Valley Park Drive between West Main Street and Jefferson Street. This area

0: area will be serving as the detour route during construction on West Main Street. The project is estimated to last between 5 to 6 months. A new memorial plaza has been dedicated in Vermilion. A ceremony was held yesterday at Shoes Park where the president of Vermilion City Council, Jeff Lucas, dedicated the Veterans Memorial Plaza. This plaza is part of the ongoing revitalization of Shoes Park and includes new recreational spaces, gathering areas, and memorial features. Ohio may soon have an official state cryptid. A current bill in the Ohio House is seeking to make the Loveland Frog the official state cryptid. The Loveland Frog, or Loveland Frogman, is supposedly native to southern Ohio around the Cincinnati area. The cryptid is purportedly a humanoid frog creature which stands around 4 feet tall. There are several events which celebrate it, including a race, a bluegrass musical, and a festival. And that's your local news on 95.3 WLKR. I'm John Sutton. Up next, the latest in sports news headlines.
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0: Now checking your sports news headlines. The Cleveland Cavaliers season came to an abrupt end last night as the New York Knicks crushed the Cavs 130-93. With the win, the Knicks swept the Cavs 4-0 in the Eastern Conference Finals. The Knicks advanced to the NBA Finals for the first time since 1999. The NBA Western Conference Finals continue tonight with Game 5, San Antonio at Oklahoma City at 8:30 p.m. The series is tied 2-2. The Cleveland Guardians lost to the Washington Nationals last night with a score of 10-2. The Nationals hit 6 home runs last night as Tanner Bibee gave up 5 of those long balls and 7 runs in 3 innings of work. The Guards host the Nationals again tonight at 6:10 p.m. on 95.3 WLKR. In high school baseball tournament play yesterday, Monroeville beat Mansfield Christian with a score of 10-0, and Huron beat Genoa with a score of 6-2. 92.9 WLKR Classic will bring you high school baseball tournament coverage on Thursday afternoon. St. Paul faces Sandusky St. Mary from Lions Park in Castalia at 2 p.m. We'll also have live updates of the Edison vs. Huron baseball tournament game as well. And that's your sports update. Up next, we'll check your weather forecast on 95.3 WLKR.
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0: Now taking a look at your National Weather Service forecast on 95.3 WLKR. Today, partly sunny skies throughout the day with a high near 78 degrees. Tonight, mostly cloudy skies overnight with a low near 62 degrees. And then for a Wednesday, mostly cloudy skies throughout the day with a high near 78 degrees.
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Song went to number 8 on the Billboard Top 40 charts for America, spending 9 weeks on the charts after debuting on November 4th, 1972. It also reached number 43 in the UK singles chart, staying in that chart for 4 weeks. And right now, Venture a Highway from America, your Lost Classic here today on 95.3.

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0: All right, coming up, we have a look at the weather forecast to get to you. 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
4: From the National Weather Service forecast for today, it's going to be partly sunny throughout the day with a high near 78. Tonight, mostly cloudy skies overnight with a low near 62. For Wednesday, mostly cloudy skies throughout the day with a high near 78. Currently here in Milan, we have 59 degrees.
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3: Good morning, I'm John Sutton, in for Josh Bowman with your local news. A crash last week in Norwalk. The Norwalk Police Department responded to a scene on Wednesday at the intersection of Benedict Avenue and Elm Street where 33-year-old Daniel Gregory of Norwalk failed to stop at a red light and crashed into a vehicle driven by 36-year-old Christopher Jones of Collins. Gregory was charged with disobeying a traffic control device. No injuries were reported. A great turnout for a local baby item support drive in Perkins Township. On Friday, a drive was held at the Sandusky Walmart, where Perkins police collected many donations of items, including diapers, wipes, formula, and baby food. Donated items will be given to local charities, including Heartbeat of Sandusky and Erie County Children's Services. A parking ban has been announced for the city of Norwalk. The ban is going into effect today on Valley Park Drive between West Main Street and Jefferson Street. This area will be serving as the detour route during construction on West Main Street. The project is estimated to last between 5 to 6 months. A new memorial plaza has been dedicated in Vermilion. A ceremony was held yesterday at Schoes Park where the president of Vermilion City Council, Jeff Lucas, dedicated the Veterans Memorial Plaza. This plaza is part of the ongoing revitalization of Schoes Park and includes new recreational spaces, gathering areas, and memorial features. Ohio may soon have an official state cryptid. A current bill in the Ohio House is seeking to make the Loveland Frog the official state cryptid. The Loveland Frog, or Loveland Frogman, is supposedly native to southern Ohio around the Cincinnati area. The cryptid is purportedly a humanoid frog creature which stands around 4 feet tall. There are several events which celebrate it, including a race, a bluegrass musical, and a festival. In sports news, the Cleveland Cavaliers' season came to an abrupt end last night as the New York Knicks crushed the Cavs 130-93. The Cleveland Guardians lost to the Washington Nationals last night with a score of 10-2. From the National Weather Service forecast for today, it's going to be partly sunny throughout the day with a high near 78. Tonight, mostly cloudy skies overnight with a low near 62. For Wednesday, mostly cloudy skies throughout the day with a high near 78. That's your local news.

0: Okay Go with I Won't Let You Down on Berlin Heights, a voice of the Firelands, 95.3 WLKR. And right now it's time to play the Quickie Quiz. And what are we playing for today, Johnny?
1: All right, well, today we have a pair of tickets to go see Mountjoy celebrating 10 years, part of the World Tour 2026. That show is going to be Friday, June 5th at Jacobs Pavilion. Doors open at 6:30.
0: And if you want to go see Mountjoy, you just have to give us the correct answer to our question here today. And that question is, the number one white lie is, I'm fine. What's number two?
1: The number one white lie is, I'm fine.
0: Mm-hmm.
1: What's number two?
0: What's number two? Yes. If you know that one, know the answer, and you want to win some Mountjoy tickets, then give us a call right now. In Norwalk, 419-663-4953, and in Sandusky, 419-609-4953. Again, for a pair of tickets to go see Mountjoy. The question here for the Quickie Quiz, the number one white lie is, I'm fine. What's number two? And we'll get that answer here, or get that caller right now.

0: That was the Lumineers with a Bright Side on Avery's Voice of the Firelands 95.3 WLKR. And we are playing the Quickie Quiz here today. And Jack from Norwalk correctly identified that the number two white lie is I'll be there soon or I'm on my way. And what did he win, Johnny?
1: All right, he got himself a pair of tickets to go see Mountjoy celebrating 10 years with their World Tour 2026. That show again Friday, June 5th at Jacob's Pavilion.
0: And we'll have another, or Melissa, or no, Johnny will have another chance for you to win on the Quickie Quiz coming up tomorrow morning at right around 8:10. All right, coming up, a look at the weather forecast and some music and sports, or news and sports on the way as well, right here on 95.3.
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1: From the National Weather Service forecast for today, it's going to be partly sunny throughout the day with a high near 78. Tonight, mostly cloudy skies. Overnight, with a low near 62. For Wednesday, mostly cloudy skies throughout the day with a high near 78. Currently here in Milan, we have 63 degrees.
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And I thought it was strange, you said everything changed. 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
2: Good morning, I'm John Sutton, in for Josh Bowman with your local news. A crash last week in Norwalk. The Norwalk Police Department responded to a scene on Wednesday at the intersection of Benedict Avenue and Elm Street where 33-year-old Daniel Gregory of Norwalk failed to stop at a red light and crashed into a vehicle driven by 36-year-old Christopher Jones of Collins. Gregory was charged with disobeying a traffic control device. No injuries were reported. A great turnout for a local baby item support drive in Perkins Township. On Friday, a drive was held at the Sandusky Walmart, where Perkins police collected many donations of items, including diapers, wipes, formula, and baby food. Donated items will be given to local charities, including Heartbeat of Sandusky and Erie County Children's Services. A parking ban has been announced for the city of Norwalk. The ban is going into effect today on Valley Park Drive between West Main Street and Jefferson Street. This area will be serving as the detour route during construction on West Main Street. The project is estimated to last between 5 to 6 months. A new memorial plaza has been dedicated in Vermilion. A ceremony was held yesterday at Shoes Park where the president of Vermilion City Council, Jeff Lucas, dedicated the Veterans Memorial Plaza. This plaza is part of the ongoing revitalization of Shoes Park and includes new recreational spaces, gathering areas, and memorial features. Ohio may soon have an official state cryptid. A current bill in the Ohio House is seeking to make the Loveland Frog the official state cryptid. The Loveland Frog, or Loveland Frogman, is supposedly native to

0: Southern Ohio, around the Cincinnati area. The cryptid is purportedly a humanoid frog creature which stands around 4 feet tall. There are several events which celebrate it, including a race, a bluegrass musical, and a festival. And that's your local news on 95.3 WLKR. I'm John Sutton. Up next, the latest in sports news headlines.
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0: Now checking your sports news headlines. The Cleveland Cavaliers season came to an abrupt end last night as the New York Knicks crushed the Cavs 130-93. With the win, the Knicks swept the Cavs 4-0 in the Eastern Conference Finals. The Knicks advanced to the NBA Finals for the first time since 1999. The NBA Western Conference Finals continue tonight with Game 5, San Antonio at Oklahoma City at 8:30 p.m. The series is tied 2-2. The Cleveland Guardians lost to the Washington Nationals last night with a score of 10-2. The Nationals hit 6 home runs last night as Tanner Bibee gave up 5 of those long balls and 7 runs in 3 innings of work. The Guards host the Nationals again tonight at 6:10 p.m. on 95.3 WLKR. In high school baseball tournament play yesterday, Monroeville beat Mansfield Christian with a score of 10-0, and Huron beat Genoa with a score of 6-2. 92.9 WLKR Classic will bring you high school baseball tournament coverage on Thursday afternoon. St. Paul faces Sandusky St. Mary from Lions Park in Castalia at 2 p.m. We'll also have live updates of the Edison vs. Huron baseball tournament game as well. And that's your sports update. Up next, we'll check your weather forecast on 95.3 WLKR.
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0: Now taking a look at your National Weather Service forecast on 95.3 WLKR. Today, partly sunny skies throughout the day with a high near 78 degrees. Tonight, mostly cloudy skies overnight with a low near 62 degrees. And then for a Wednesday, mostly cloudy skies throughout the day with a high near 78 degrees.
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0: That was In Excess with the Need You Tonight on My Lens, the voice of the Firelands, 95.3 WLKR. 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
0: Coming up tomorrow, the Huron Public Library is having an Ohio movie night starting at 5:30 p.m. Celebrate Ohio in the movies by watching the 2025 movie Superman. This program is presented as part of America 250. This movie was filmed in Cleveland and shows some remarkable architecture. For more information, please call 419-433-5009.
1: Going on tomorrow, the Animal House Sober Club First Steps Recovery Meeting happens every Wednesday at 7 p.m. and is an open recovery meeting for anyone ready to start their journey. The Animal House Sober Club is located in Bellevue and is a safe sober club that hosts functions each day of the week.
0: Looking ahead to Thursday, the Second Harvest Food Bank of North Central Ohio is having a drive-thru mobile food pantry at Oakwood Park in Lorain from 2 p.m. until 4.
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1: From the National Weather Service forecast for today, it's going to be partly sunny throughout the day with a high near 78. Tonight, mostly cloudy skies overnight with a low near 62. For Wednesday, mostly cloudy skies throughout the day with a high near 78. Currently here in Milan, we have 64 degrees.
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0: That was a Wet Leg with Pokemon on Vermillion's Voice of the Firelands 95.3 WLKR. So, Johnny.
1: Yes.
0: Have you ever gone to a store and got a shopping cart out of the corral and one of the wheels on it is just awful?
1: Oh, yeah. You know, it happens all the time. Do they make spare wheels that are bad on purpose to just, like, load them on the shopping carts?
0: Pretty much.
1: As if it's, you know, as if we need another hurdle to shopping. Like, here, give us something else to make it more inconvenient.
0: Right, yeah. Doesn't work, or it gets stuck, or it's
1: squeaky, or loud, or something.
0: Or it veers to the right, or something.
1: Well,
0: Target is going to be rolling out a fleet of new reimagined shopping carts, which are coming to stores nationwide.
1: Ooh.
0: They don't reinvent the wheel, but they do make it roll forward consistently.
1: Oh, okay.
0: The new carts are called the Series 3 APC model, and they boast smoother maneuverability and ergonomic handles, a deeper, more comfortable, and secure child seat, increased basket space for bulk goods, larger cup holders for anything from snacks to Starbucks to sippy cups, and a modern design with a durability and sustainability in mind.
1: Well, okay, that's cool.
0: Yeah.
1: That's a bunch of changes.
0: Yeah.
1: Those all sound nice.
0: Yeah. Yeah. I mean, bigger cart to put stuff in and more room.
1: It says it's, what, comfier for the kid seats?
0: Yeah.
1: I wonder what makes it comfier. Did they put pads on them?
0: I don't think so. Let me look at the picture here. Doesn't look like it. They should, though. Those seats are, I vaguely remember them being like really uncomfortable.
1: Did they have actual little ones test it and say, yes, this is more comfortable? Or are we just assuming as adults?
0: Human testing.
1: Well, okay.
0: An entire fleet
1: are on the way.
0: Yeah. The carts are all plastic. The components can be replaced individually, which theoretically extends the lifespan. And when parts do need to be retired, all the materials are fully recyclable.
1: Well, that's pretty cool.
0: Yeah. If you want to take one out for a spin, be on the lookout. They aren't all arriving at once. Target says they're coming to, quote, most of our stores in the years ahead. And they've been working on these new carts for 6 years.
1: Okay. So they put some time into it.
0: Yeah.
1: New
0: shopping carts.
1: At Target.
0: Hopefully, they're pretty good.
1: Yeah, we'll see.
0: And they maybe, hopefully, they come elsewhere as well.
1: My standards are pretty high for shopping carts. So good luck, Target.
0: I could spend all my money there. Yes, going for one thing.

and come out with six too or many. Seven things. Yes, too many things. All right, coming up, we have some Greta Van Fleet, A Tribe Called Quest, also some Noah Kahan and Duran Duran coming up later on as well. Right now, though, back to it with Natalie Imbruglia. Here is Torn.

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0: A Tribe Called Quest with Can I Kick It on Green Witches, the voice of the Firelands, 95.3 WLKR. 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We're all proud of you and your accomplishments. Congratulations to the graduating class of South Central High School, including Isabella Lucia, Avery Reese, Blake Sailors, Aiden Schrader, Adeline Smith, and Taylor Smith. 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So, congratulations to them.
1: Yeah, congratulations.
0: All right, coming up, a look at the weather forecast. Also on the way, some Biff Naked right here on 95.3.
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1: From the National Weather Service forecast for today, partly sunny skies throughout the day with a high near 78. Tonight, mostly cloudy skies overnight with a low near 62. For Wednesday, it's going to be mostly cloudy throughout the day with a high near 78 degrees.
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0: Noah Kahan with The Great Divide on Avery's Voice of the Firelands, 95.3 WLKR. And joining us this morning is Chris Castle from the Huron County Humane Society. Chris, how are you doing this morning?
1: I'm doing well. How are you guys?
2: Doing all right.
0: Yeah, doing pretty good. So,
1: excellent.
0: Of course, we have lots to talk about with the Huron County Humane Society. It looks like you have something going on right now called the Operation Snip and Tip. Could you tell us more about that?
1: Yeah, it's our annual TNR program for community cats. Everybody knows that the cat population in all the towns throughout Huron County, that's a real challenge. And so one of the things that we do every spring is Operation Snip and Tip. The goal is always 100 community cats being spayed, neutered, and released back into the community. You know, basically every cat that we can fix is going to save us about 2,000 cats over the course of the next handful of years. You know, they certainly reproduce quickly. And it's one of our ways that we can help to alleviate that problem and to meet the challenge. But, you know, the

0: individual sponsor one cat at like a $50 level. Some folks have sponsored entire neighborhoods and cat colonies. So that's fantastic. And we're on round two now. We're just over halfway to our 100 cat goal. And yeah, Operation Snip and Tip.
1: And yeah, lots happening with that. Where can people find more information about Operation Snip and Tip?
0: Here on countyhumanesociety.org. And there is a link up in the toolbar at the header of the homepage.
1: And the Humane Society has their monthly bingo coming up next month. Is that correct?
0: The first Wednesday of every month at the Norwalk Eagles over on Client Street in Norwalk. And there's cash prizes, raffle prizes. We do pool tabs. There's food. It's a really good time. The most fun you can have without the drive to the casino boats or something.
1: Right.
2: It's always a nice way to, you know, help raise some money for the Humane Society, too.
0: It is, absolutely. It's one of our biggest fundraisers when you string together, you know, every first Wednesday of every month throughout the year. It really makes a difference.
1: Mm-hmm. Yeah, play some bingo and raise some money for the dogs and cats.
0: Absolutely.
1: So is there any thing you guys need right now for, like, supplies?
0: Oh, we're always in need of supplies. Blankets, dog food, cat food. We tend to stick with Purina so that their stomachs are dealing with the same foods, but we don't turn away any sort of donations like that. And of course, cash donations, online digital donations, that's sort of a changeling that we can turn into everything that we need. But, you know, cleaning supplies, again, dog food, cat food, and blankets. I know people this time of year, spring cleaning, are probably going through things. Even with clothes, we've got a clothing drop-off bin in front of the shelter that turns into some incoming money. So all kinds of ways to donate. Volunteering time is always a great way to donate your time. It goes a long way and makes you feel good spending time with these animals.
1: Yeah, I always like seeing all the puppies and kitties and spending time with them. And yeah, so of course, help out the Humane Society. And yeah. Speaking of dogs, you sent us a picture of one of the dogs up for adoption, Penny. Tell us more about her.
0: Oh, Penny, she's great. She we're guessing she's about 8.5 years old. And she came to us in really bad shape. She was emaciated. I sent you some before pics there. You know, she had fleas, ticks, heartworm positive, Lyme disease positive. And I mean, that was just everything that she came to us with. And so we had to get weight on her and finish some treatments up with her. Then she needed surgeries. She's just been through everything. And she's being fostered now by a girl named Sarah. And she's been with Sarah for a long time now. But, you know, Sarah can't keep her forever. And we need to find her a forever home. So she's a wonderful dog.
2: She's real cute.
0: Oh, man, she's got a ton of personality. And you can see it just in her eyes. Mm-hmm. She loves car rides. She's good with kids. There are children in that foster home. And she's done great with them. Does good with dogs her own size. We haven't seen her interact with cats. So I can't vouch for Penny with cats, but, you know, I do think that she'd make a great addition to pretty much any family.
1: Absolutely. And if people are interested in adopting Penny or any of the animals at the Humane Society, how could they go about doing that? Where can they find information?
0: Well, now with Penny, because she's in a foster home and she's not at the shelter, best thing to do would be to call the shelter directly, 419-663-7158. And Michelle would be able to set you up an appointment that Penny could come back to the shelter and meet you. But, you know, the website's a good way to see some of the animals that we've got. Mm-hmm. Really stopping in or calling is probably the best way, you know, for like a meet and greet or anything like that. Michelle always makes sure that people are scheduled pretty quickly. And just spending time with these animals is a really good way to make a forever friend, basically.
1: Absolutely. And Chris, as we wrap up here, is there anything else that you'd like to add here quickly?
0: Just that we appreciate you guys always taking the time, you know, every couple of weeks and helping us to spread the word It's an important mission to the

0: county, and no one is a silo. We can't pull this off alone. So we really appreciate WLKR, even as far as Bill coming in and volunteering time with the cats, speaking of volunteers. But you guys are great friends to the shelter, and we appreciate you so much.
1: Well, thank you.
2: Yeah, thank you. Again, Chris Castle with the Huron County Humane Society. Definitely support them and come on out for their bingo at the beginning of next month. And yeah, thank you so much for joining us again here, Chris.
0: Take care, guys.
2: All right. Thank you. All right. Coming up, we have a look at the weather forecast to get to you. Also, more music on the way right here on 95.3.
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1: From the National Weather Service forecast for today, partly sunny skies throughout the day with a high near 78. Tonight, mostly cloudy skies overnight with a low near 62. For Wednesday, it's going to be mostly cloudy throughout the day with a high near 78 degrees.
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0: Passion Pit with the Take a Walk on Nora Walks, Voice of the Firelands, 95.3 WLKR. American Driving School would like to wish the class of 2026 at New London High School good luck and congratulations for all your hard work. The future looks bright. Congratulations goes out to Presley Ferguson, Cameron Cunningham, Chase Cook, Wyatt Kovac, and Noah Molnar. So congratulations to all of you from American Driving School.
1: Yeah, congratulations.
0: And that does it for the morning show here today.
1: Yeah, that's going to wrap it up for us. Carrie, thanks for coming in and helping out with me today. It's been a lot of fun chatting with you all morning and, you know.
0: I think my first time on the LKR morning show. I filled in a few times on the K96 morning show.
1: Yeah, I think this is the first time we've had you in with us.
0: So
1: this was fun.
0: It was fun, yeah. Coming in next is Kelly Rose. She'll have your chance to win with the Name That Lyric coming up at around 11:20. And, of course, lots of great music as well. The Captain Chris Morgan coming in at 3. He'll have your chance to win with music trivia at around 3:40. And then coming up tonight, Guardians Baseball. They are taking on the Washington Nationals. 5:35 is pregame, first pitch at around 6:10. And then Johnny will join you back here in the morning, bright and early.
1: Yeah, I'll talk to you then. Have a great day.
0: We'll leave you now with the Struts. Here is Could Have Been Me.

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Download our skill. Then tell her to start WLKR. You gotta say start. She's finicky. Thanks for trying to listen on your smart speaker. 95.3 WLKR.

That is the Arctic Monkeys with Opening Night. You were listening to Attica's Voice of the Firelands, 95.3 WLKR. How's it going? I'm Kelly Rose. It is 72 degrees, partly sunny right now at the Radio Ranch on Route 250 in Milan. All right, it's your midday show, which means we'll play some Name That Lyric in the 11 o'clock hour. We'll have your Soundtrack Tuesday lunch block of music. 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Right now, let's get back to the music. Here is Amy Winehouse with Rehab on 95.3. I tried them.

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0: That is Big Data featuring Joywave with Dangerous. You were listening to Bellevue's Voice of the Firelands 95.3 WLKR. 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Like a good neighbor, Penny Pennell is there. All right, coming up, we're going to take a look at your weather forecast. I've got Elvis Costello, Modest Mouse, and your community calendar. 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
2: There's nearly 678,290,000 kids under five around the world. But what's so important about being five? A lot, it turns out. Children who live to age five are twice as likely to reach adulthood. That's why vaccines matter so much. For 40 years, Rotary and partners have delivered vaccines globally. Like here, and even here. Impressive, right? But 12.5 million children are still totally unvaccinated. Rotary knows we can find them. Because when Rotary and Indian vaccinators looked for families at bus and train stations, used motorbikes, and trekked house to house, they lowered polio cases by 94%. See? It can be done. And the results are worth it. Let's ensure that all children grow up safe from preventable diseases.

0: 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The National Weather Service forecasting partly sunny skies today, a high near 78. Tonight, mostly cloudy, a low around 62. And for Wednesday, mostly cloudy and 78.
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0: That is the Beth's Straight Line was a vibe. 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All right, you can find your community calendar 24 hours a day over at WLKRradio.com. On the calendar right now, this afternoon, the Second Harvest Food Bank of North Central Ohio is having a drive-through mobile food pantry at the Galleon School campus. That's from 4 until 5:30. Also going on today, the Milan Public Library is offering some technology assistance open hours from 1 until 6:30. Stop by the library for some one-on-one help with your technology needs. Walk-ins are accepted. Reservations are appreciated. All right, it is graduation season here in the Firelands, and the Penny Pennell State Farm Agency congratulates the Plymouth High School class of 2026. Penny and her team wish the graduates the best of luck on whatever is next in their lives. Congratulations to Nicole Beveridge, Alexis Beverly, Robert Bowman, and Kelsey Brznicki. 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Like a good neighbor, Penny Pennell is there. All right, coming up, we'll take a look at your weather forecast. 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
0: 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The National Weather Service forecasting partly sunny skies today and 78 degrees. Tonight, mostly cloudy, low around 62. And for your Wednesday, mostly cloudy, a high near 78.
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You're in the middle of a 40-minute commercial-free block of music. On the way, I've got The Darkness and Jungle. 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

That is Tyler Ballgame, I Believe in Love. You were listening to Wakeman's Voice of the Firelands, 95.3 WLKR. All right, coming up, we're going to play some Name That Lyric. I have a pair of tickets to see Young the Giant tomorrow night as part of their Victory Garden Tour with Cold War Kids, and Almost Monday, that's tomorrow night at Jacobs Pavilion. 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We're going to play some Name That Lyric on the way. Right now, it's The Cure, The Love Cats.

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0: That is Garbage When I Grow Up. You are listening to Oak Harbor's Voice of the Firelands, 95.3 WLKR. So Firelands Electric Co-op would like to congratulate the Monroeville High School Class of 2026. Remember, you have the freedom to decide what your future will be. Great things lie ahead for you. Congrats to Blake Ackerman, Derek Ackerman, Addison Adams, Alexa Adams, Ines Ahmed, and Elena Bastardo. Congratulations to the graduating seniors of Monroeville High School from Firelands Electric Co-op, your Touchstone Energy partner. All right, it's now time. Play some Name That Lyric. Today I've got some Young the Giant tickets. They're going to be with the Cold War Kids, and almost Monday, tomorrow night at Jacob's Pavilion, we'll email you the tickets. And if you want to go see Young the Giant tomorrow night, all you have to do is tell me the song title and the artist. Name this lyric. Don't stray, my kind's your kind, I'll stay the same. Pack up, don't stray, oh say, say, say, oh say, say, say. In Sandusky, 419-609-4953, or in Norwalk, 419-663-4953. Again, for some Young the Giant tickets tomorrow night at Jacob's Pavilion, name this lyric. Made off, don't stray, my kind's your kind, I'll stay the same. Pack up, don't stray, oh say, say, say, oh say, say, say. Do you know it? Give me a call, have your weather forecast and your winner next. Good luck.
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0: 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All right, partly sunny skies today, a high near 78, mostly cloudy in your overnight, a low around 62, and mostly cloudy tomorrow with a high near 78.
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0: That is the Yeah Yeah Yeahs with Maps. You were listening to Avery's Voice of the Firelands 95.3 WLKR. That is the answer to name that lyric today. There it is. Congratulations goes out to our winner, Aiden, from Norwalk. He got himself a pair of tickets to go see Young the Giant tomorrow night with the Cold War Kids, and Almost Monday. That's at Jacob's Pavilion. Doors are at 5:30. Show is at 6:30. Congratulations goes out to Aiden. You will have another chance to win tomorrow at 11:20. We also want to say congratulations to some local graduates. American Driving School would like to wish the class of 2026 at Monroeville High School good luck and congratulations for all your hard work. The future looks bright. All right, coming up, we'll take a look at your weather forecast, and I've got Neighborhood and Goose next on 95.3.
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2: 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The National Weather Service forecasting partly sunny skies today, a high near 78, mostly cloudy in the overnight, a low around 62, and for your Wednesday, mostly cloudy, a high near 78.
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Good to be. You're listening to Milan's Voice of the Firelands 95.3 WLKR. All right. How's it going? I'm Kelly Rose. All right. Coming up, we've got your national and local news at noon, and that is followed by your Soundtrack Tuesday lunch block of music brought to you by Bluto's Hometown Tavern. Stay tuned for it. Right now, it's Wilco, heavy metal drummer on 95.3.

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3: 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Good morning, I'm John Sutton, in for Josh Bowman with your local news. A crash last week in Norwalk. The Norwalk Police Department responded to a scene on Wednesday at the intersection of Benedict Avenue and Elm Street, where 33-year-old Daniel Gregory of Norwalk failed to stop at a red light and crashed into a vehicle driven by 36-year-old Christopher Jones of Collins. Gregory was charged with disobeying a traffic control device. No injuries were reported. A great turnout for a local baby item support drive in Perkins Township. On Friday, a drive was held at the Sandusky Walmart, where Perkins police collected many donations of items, including diapers, wipes, formula, and baby food. Donated items will be given to local charities, including Heartbeat of Sandusky and Erie County Children's Services. A parking ban has been announced for the city of Norwalk. The ban is going into effect today on Valley Park Drive between West Main Street and Jefferson Street. This area will be serving as the detour route during construction on West Main Street. The project is estimated to last between 5 to 6 months. A new memorial plaza has been dedicated in Vermilion. A ceremony was held yesterday at Schoes Park where the president of Vermilion City Council, Jeff Lucas, dedicated the Veterans Memorial Plaza. This plaza is part of the ongoing revitalization of Schoes Park and includes new recreational spaces, gathering areas, and memorial features. Ohio may soon have an official state cryptid. A current bill in the Ohio House is seeking to make the Loveland Frog the official state cryptid. The Loveland Frog, or Loveland Frogman, is supposedly native to southern Ohio around the Cincinnati area. The cryptid is purportedly a humanoid frog creature which stands around 4 feet tall. There are several events which celebrate it, including a race, a bluegrass musical, and a festival. In sports news, the Cleveland Cavaliers season came to an abrupt end last night as the New York Knicks crushed the Cavs 130-93. The Cleveland Guardians lost to the Washington Nationals last night with a score of 10-2. From the National Weather Service forecast for today, it's going to be partly sunny throughout the day with a high near 78. Tonight, mostly cloudy skies, overnight with a low near 62. For Wednesday, mostly cloudy skies throughout the day with a high near 78. That's your local news on 95.3 WLKR. I'm John Sutton. Your world and national news is next.
4: AP News. I'm Ed Donahue. On a flight to India, Secretary of State Marco Rubio says there is strong alignment on a peace deal with Iran, and it could take a couple of days to work out. But Rubio also said,
5: it's either going to be a good deal or there isn't going to be one.
4: A major issue for the Secretary of State is the Strait of Hormuz.
6: Straits have to be open. They're going to be open one way or the other. So they need to be open. What's happening there is unlawful, it's illegal, it's unsustainable for the world, it's unacceptable.
4: Iran is denouncing the most recent U.S. strikes as a sign of bad faith as negotiations press on toward a possible deal. The military characterized the strikes in southern Iran as defensive, saying targets included missile launch sites and mine-laying boats, and said the U.S. acted with restraint. Consumer confidence has declined
7: as gas prices stay high and inflation remains elevated. That's a sharp contrast to rising stock prices that have neared record levels. The Conference Board's Consumer Confidence Index has dropped nearly a point this month to 93. That's the first decline after 3 months of gains. Gas prices have soared to a national average of about $4.50 a gallon. Polls show Americans have soured on President Trump's economic policies, potentially causing problems for Republicans heading into the midterm elections. I'm Mike Hempen.
4: Orange County Interim Fire Chief T.J. McGovern says although emergency officials have lifted an evacuation order for some people living near a chemical tank,
8: it's not over yet. We still have work to do. There's two things that we're going to be still doing an operational operation on. Number one, we still have to mitigate a fire and very small explosion concern and also a spill potential.
4: The tank at an aerospace plant overheated. Texans are choosing a Republican nominee for U.S. Senate. Incumbent John Cornyn is facing a challenge from State Attorney General Ken Paxton, who has President Trump's endorsement. This is AP News.
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That is ELO with Mr. Blue Sky. How's it going? 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All right, Kate Winslet is the subject of our Soundtrack Tuesday Lunch Block. She's an English actress. She is known for her roles as headstrong and complicated women in a lot of independent films, particularly period dramas. She has received numerous accolades, including an Academy Award, 2 Primetime Emmy Awards, 5 BAFTA Awards, and 5 Golden Globe Awards. She was also appointed Commander of the Order of the British Empire in 2012. So some of my favorite movies that she's been in: Eternal Sunshine of the Spotless Mind, of course, Sense and Sensibility. Of course, she was in the epic Titanic. I'm not playing the song, though. I'm not going to. So don't worry about that. The Holiday, one of my favorites. The Reader and Steve Jobs. She was in the HBO miniseries Mildred Pierce. So yeah, Kate Winslet is our subject for Soundtrack Tuesday Lunch Block of Music. And one of my favorite holiday movies and Kate Winslet movies is The Holiday. So here we go. From that, here is The Killers, Mr. Brightside on 95.3.

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0: That is Danny Warhol's Bohemian Like You. 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Tune in tomorrow. I will have your Cover Me Wednesday lunch block. That'll happen before your Guards game. We got a day game tomorrow. So, yeah, that'll be tomorrow. 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All right, coming up, we're going to take a look at your weather forecast. 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
1: 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The National Weather Service forecasting partly sunny skies today and 78 degrees. Tonight, mostly cloudy, low around 62. And for your Wednesday, mostly cloudy and 78.
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0: That is Kings of Leon to Space. You were listening to Mylan's Voice of the Firelands 95.3 WLKR. All right, I'm going to take a short break here. I'll be back with your weather forecast. Also, we've got your good news stories of the day. They're brought to you by the Common Good Collective and music from Jeff Buckley and new stuff from the Red Clay Strays. 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
1: 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Dupree's Dead Band, a Grateful Dead tribute, will play the Grog Shop on May 31st. That's an all-ages show with doors opening at 6 and the show starting at 7. 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

0: 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The National Weather Service forecasting mostly cloudy skies today, 78 degrees. Tonight, mostly cloudy, low around 62. And for your Wednesday, mostly cloudy and 78.
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That is Red Clay Strays, People Hatin'. You are listening to Monroeville's Voice of the Firelands, 95.3 WLKR. Let's hear some good news. 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All right, here we go. Police officers in California came to the rescue when they helped deliver a baby in a parking lot. The first deputy found a woman already in labor with the baby's head showing and the umbilical cord wrapped around its neck. Then the second deputy showed up and they were able to safely deliver the child. The mother and baby were taken to the hospital and are now

are recovering thanks to the quick response of the police officers. Also, a cat in Australia somehow survived a 14-story fall from an apartment balcony. A neighbor found it meowing on a much lower floor. Veterinarians called it the highest fall they've ever seen. Despite the dramatic plunge, it suffered only a minor punctured lung and is expected to recover. And finally, a homeless veteran in Texas was forced to leave his dog outside a fire station with a heartfelt letter asking for help. Firefighters cared for the dog and also stepped in to help the veteran rebuild his life. They even hooked the man up with a donated RV. The dog was adopted by the fire station and quickly became part of the crew, and the veteran received assistance with housing and medical needs, so it's a win for everyone. If you ever have a positive news story that you'd like to share, you can email me, krose@wlkrradio.com. Right now it's GoTA, somebody that I used to know on 95.3.

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I'm Kelly Rose with you. All right, coming up, make sure you get that kettle of brewing because we've got your community coffee break brought to you by Wild and Free Coffee Company. So stay tuned for that. Right now, it's the Goo Goo Dolls, Iris on 95.3.

0: That is Lenny Kravitz. It ain't over till it's over. 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And remember to stay wild and free. So today we're highlighting a local nonprofit. It's called Reach Our Youth. R-O-Y. And who they are is a one-to-one mentoring program that matches volunteers with local children in Huron County who need a role model and an extra friend in life. Many of the youth are in need of a good role model to share life's experiences. Reach Our Youth aims to help youth grow into well-adjusted adults who contribute positively to their community. So they provide monthly group activities to offset volunteer hours and include kids on the waiting list. Also, if you'd like to help the program financially, you can go to their website and you can improve your community by becoming a mentor. You'd be surprised at what a huge difference a little bit of your time can make. And they have an event calendar. They've gone roller skating, Lego night, pool parties, bowling, summer picnics, Seneca Caverns tour, Christmas party, bingo nights, bike rides, all sorts of things that they do for young people in Huron County. 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Coming up, we've got a look at your weather forecast and the cars next on 95.3.
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1: 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Chase DeLauder. A bomb to right center.
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4: 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The National Weather Service forecasting mostly cloudy skies today, a high near 78. Tonight, mostly cloudy, a low around 62. And fair Wednesday, mostly cloudy and 78.
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0: That is Almost Monday with Leaving is Easy. You're listening to Lakeside's Voice of the Firelands 95.3 WLKR. They're going to be playing tomorrow night with Young the Giant and the Cold War Kids at Jacobs Pavilion. Good times. All right, today's graduation season, and congratulations to the Willard High School Crimson Flashes, class of 2026. Star of the West Milling Company salutes your hard work, dedication, and achievements as you begin this exciting new chapter. They wish you all the best and continued success. 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
0: 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The National Weather Service forecasting mostly cloudy skies today, 78 degrees. Tonight,

0: mostly cloudy, low around 62. And for Wednesday, mostly cloudy and 78.
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That is the Beths, Till My Heart Stops. You are listening to Monroeville's Voice of the Firelands, 95.3 WLKR. Coming up, we've got your Tuesday TV reminders. Stay tuned for that. Right now, it is your Daily Dose of David Bowie. Here is China Girl on 95.3.

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0: That is Wilco with Camera. You were listening to Olina's Voice of the Firelands 95.3 WLKR. How's it going? I'm Kelly Rose. All right, it's time for your Tuesday TV reminders. Game 5 of the NBA Conference Finals is at 8:30 on NBC. The OKC Thunder host the San Antonio Spurs. The series is tied 2-2. Also, Bear Grylls is Running Wild is at 9 on Fox. Elizabeth Banks is the guest. All right, coming up, we'll take a look at your weather forecast. Also, I've got U2 and Beck next on 95.3.
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0: 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The National Weather Service forecasting mostly cloudy skies today, 78 degrees. Tonight, mostly cloudy, a low around 62. And for your Wednesday, mostly cloudy and 78.
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0: That is Courtney Barnett with Mantis. You were listening to Milan's Voice of the Firelands, 95.3 WLKR. 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Some things on the calendar right now. Tonight, it's the Real Reads Book Discussion Group with the Huron Public Library starting at 5:30. 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This event happens at Jim's Pizza Box. For more information, please call 419-433-5009. Also going on tomorrow, the Huron Public Library is having an Ohio movie night starting at 5:30. Celebrate Ohio in the movies by watching Superman, the 2025 version. This program is presented as part of America 250. This movie was filmed in Cleveland and shows some remarkable architecture. And your community calendar is brought to you by North Coast Wireless Communications, local and affordable internet. 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Coming up, we'll take a look at your weather forecast in the Black Keys next on 95.3.
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0: 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The National Weather Service forecasting mostly cloudy skies today, 78 degrees. Tonight, mostly cloudy, a low around 62, and mostly cloudy tomorrow with a high near 78.
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0: That is Tonic, If You Could Only See. We're listening to Vermillion's Voice of the Firelands 95.3 WLKR. I'm Kelly Rose. That does it for me. Hi, Cap.
1: Hello.
0: What's up?
1: Not much.
0: How was your long weekend?
1: It was good.
0: Yeah?
1: Yep, just nice and chill. Stayed home.
0: Did you get to the Strawberry Festival at all?
1: I did not.
0: No?
1: Nah. The times that I was actually awake over the weekend, the weather didn't want me to go.
0: Nice.
1: Yes.
0: Yeah, we went and saw Mandalorian and Grogu.
1: I did not go to see that this weekend.
0: It was good. You'll like it.
1: I believe it.
0: Yeah. So that was pretty fun. The kids were really excited about that one. So
1: good.
0: Yeah, we got to go see it. I enjoyed it.
1: Maybe this upcoming weekend I'll go.
0: Yeah.
1: Sounds like a good idea.
0: Yeah, I am a big fan of Pedro Pascal.
1: He's very good.
0: And also, you know, just Star Wars in general.
1: Yes.
0: Yeah.
1: In general.
0: I was watching like a TikTok. There's a teacher from Canada that I follow. She's mm-hmm. real funny. And she shows Star Wars to her classes. She's like a
1: Love
0: high
1: that.
0: School teacher. And somebody questioned, like, you know, how is Star Wars educational? And she had like 10 point like talk. And she was just like, philosophy, you know, it's
1: right?
0: based on, you know, Joseph Campbell's The Hero with a Thousand Faces, politics, you know, just she had this whole list of stuff.
1: Like, how is it not educational?
0: I know, right?
1: Like, hello? Get
0: so
1: with the
0: good.
1: Times, man.
0: I know, but she's like, these are the talking points I
1: yeah.
0: give my students when I show them Star Wars.
1: Mm-hmm.
0: I wish I would have Well, I already knew Star Wars when I was in high school.
1: Yes, but still.
0: I was early on, shown it, and my aunt was a big fan.
1: Very good.
0: Of Star Wars, so yeah. All right, what we got going on in your show today?
1: Well, we'll have a game of music trivia around 3:40, but other than that, just a bunch of music to get you ready for some Guardians baseball tonight.
0: All right, great. Yeah, the Guardians tonight. I don't even know who they're taking.
1: I think it's the Nationals.
0: Yeah, it's not on the board.
1: That sounds right. Yeah, pretty sure it's the Nationals.
0: I think it's the Nationals.
1: Yeah, that's who we played yesterday, so yeah.
0: Yeah, oh yeah, it was not good yesterday.
1: No, yesterday for Cleveland sports all around was not good.
0: Uncool.
1: Ugh.
0: So, yeah.
1: I guess I'm okay with losing the Eastern Conference Finals, but I'm not okay with how we lost them.
0: Yeah.
1: That effort yesterday was disgusting.
0: Abysmal.
1: Yes.
0: I'm sorry, bud.
1: Yeah. I'm like, can we at least try? If we lose, we lose, but don't just lay down.
0: Ooh.
1: But that's what we did.
0: Yeah. That's a bummer.
1: It is.
0: Again, I'm sorry.
1: Yeah.
0: as a non-basketball fan, I'm sorry, bud.
1: There's always next year,
0: I guess. Always next year.
1: Hopefully.
0: All right, stay tuned to the Captain and the Guardians baseball tonight. I'll be back tomorrow. We've got a day game tomorrow.
1: Yeah.
0: So I'll be with you until about 12:30. I will have named that lyric. We'll have your community coffee break, good news stories, all sorts of great stuff before 12:35.
1: Yeah.
0: We'll join Guardians Radio Network.
1: There you go.
0: All right. Every blessing to you and yours. I'm taking off to Panic at the Disco, 9 in the afternoon on 95.3 TTFN. 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

0: Royal Otis, who is your boyfriend on a Norwalk's 95.3 WLKR. What's up, Firelands? It's the Captain Chris Morgan back here for your Tuesday afternoon drive. I hope you had a good long holiday weekend. I know I sure did, but we are back to that work grind here today. And we are here until 5:30 as we get you ready for some Cleveland Guardians baseball tonight. They're at home taking on the Washington Nationals with pregame warm-up starting at 5:35 and first pitch tonight at 6:10. But before the Guards get underway, we'll have a game of music trivia coming up later on this hour. A couple more looks at your weather forecast as well, and of course plenty of music to sit back, relax, get you through the end of the workday and into that drive home here this afternoon. 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
1: Good afternoon, everybody, and happy Tuesday. Today has been nothing short of a picture-perfect day across the area. The good news is this will continue. Thin, high-level clouds will continue to be around this afternoon. These will try to thicken up a bit late this afternoon, but there is no threat for rain. Winds will remain pretty calm out there, but we could see some winds up to 5 miles per hour across the area. Otherwise, a quiet and beautiful day out there. This evening, those high-level clouds will continue to be with us. These will create mostly cloudy skies across the area, though. Again, there's no threat for rain across the area with these clouds. Winds will remain relatively calm out there, but again, they could be up to 5 miles per hour across the area. Otherwise, if you have plans this evening, aside from the clouds, it will be a wonderful evening out there across the area. Overnight tonight, we will continue with these cloudy skies across the area. Again, we should be precipitation-free across the area, but southern portions may see a passing sprinkle or extremely light rain shower with a weak frontal passage tonight. Winds will remain relatively calm out there, but again, we could have some winds up to 5 miles per hour. If you have to be out and about late tonight or early tomorrow morning, we won't have any issues weather-wise across the area. Highs today will hold steady in the mid-70s, and lows tonight will drop back into the low 60s. Have a great afternoon and stay safe out there. 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

0: 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Anna Monroeville's voice of the Firelands, 95.3 WLKR. Of course, as we come towards the end of May, a graduation season is continuing to ramp up, and Catering by Design says congratulations to the class of 2026. They're all proud of you and your accomplishments. Congratulations to the graduating class of Norwalk High School, including a Brody Camp, Carmen Cheney, Madeline Cheney, and Alexander Christoffel. 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
0: 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The rest of today, looking at partly sunny skies with a high up around 79. That'll drop down to a low of 62 tonight with mostly cloudy skies for the overnight. Then a chance of showers tomorrow with a high of 78.
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0: AJR with Betty on Lakeside's 95.3 WLKR. Willard's locally owned Domino's would like to congratulate the Willard High School class of 2026. Congratulations, Flashes. Your hard work has paid off, and now it's time to celebrate. Domino's and Willard wishes good luck to their employee Natalie Sloan, along with LaMaya Hicks, Hallie Jones, Eli, and Ethan Keefe. Congratulations to them, and just like these graduates, you can make a smart decision when you mix and match any two or more items like medium, two-topping pizzas, sandwiches, or desserts when you order on the Domino's app. And now it is that time once again, Firelands. Let's play a game of music trivia. Today, we are playing for a free pair of tickets to go see Young the Giant with Cold War Kids and Almost Monday on the Victory Garden Tour tomorrow over at Jacob's Pavilion. The doors open at 5:30 p.m. and the show starts at 6:30. So if you want to be our winner and get yourself that free pair of tickets to go see Young the Giant tomorrow night, all you've got to do is be the first to correctly answer our question. Gonna deal with the Mowglis for that question here today. And that question is, where are the Mowglis from? So one more time, where are the Mowglis from? If you've got the answer to that question and want to be our winner today, just hop on the phone and give me a call. Call in for Sandusky at 419-609-4953 and in Norwalk, 419-663-4953. Be the first to call and correctly answer our question, where are the Mowglis from? If you're the first to correctly answer that question, you'll be our winner today and get yourself a free pair of tickets to go see Young the Giant on their Victory Garden Tour tomorrow night at Jacob's Pavilion. So if you've got that answer, hop on that phone and give me that call.
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0: 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The rest of today, looking at partly sunny skies with a high up around 79. That'll drop down to a low of 62 tonight with mostly cloudy skies for the overnight. Then a chance of showers tomorrow with a high of 78.
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Duran Duran with the Reflex on Vermillion's 95.3 WLKR. We've got a winner in today's game of music trivia. Our winner today is Alex from Vermillion. She was the first to correctly answer our question, which was, where are the Mowglis from? And she was the first to correctly answer that they are from California. So congratulations, Alex. You're our winner today, and you're going away with a free pair of tickets to go see Young the Giant with Cold War Kids and Almost Monday on the Victory Garden Tour tomorrow over at Jacob's Pavilion. Have a great time and enjoy the show. I'm sure it's going to be a ton of fun. But now let's take a listen to that group from California. Here is the Mowglis. I'm good.

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Then tell her to start WLKR. 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

fun with Carry on a Bellevue's 95.3 WLKR. What's up, Firelands? It's the Captain Chris Morgan getting into hour number two of your Tuesday afternoon drive, hanging out and having some fun as we get you ready for some more Cleveland Guardians baseball tonight. They're at home taking on the Washington Nationals with pregame warm-up starting at 5:35 and first pitch from Progressive Field coming up at 6:10. But before then, we'll have another look at your community calendar later on this hour, a couple more looks at your weather forecast as well, and of course, plenty of music as we sit back, relax, get you through the end of the workday and into that drive home here this afternoon. So let's get right back to it with The Clash, Rock the Casbah.

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0: The Killers with Human on Wakeman's Voice of the Firelands 95.3 WLKR. Before we take a short commercial break and have a look at your weather forecast, Firelands Electric Co-op would like to congratulate the Monroeville High School Class of 2026. Remember, you have the freedom to decide what your future will be. Great things lie ahead for you. Congratulations to Maverick Myers, Cole Perry, Thomas Platt, Ethan Pomerich, and Maddie Reber. And many others, congratulations to the graduating seniors of Monroeville High School from Firelands Electric Co-op, your Touchstone Energy Partner. With that, we're going to take a short commercial break. We'll have a look at your weather forecast, and then it's right back to the music with some Blondie.
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0: 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The rest of today, looking at partly sunny skies with a high up around 79. That'll drop down to a low of 62 tonight with mostly cloudy skies for the overnight. Then a chance of showers tomorrow with a high of 78.
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Foster the People with Don't Stop on North Fairfield's 95.3 WLKR. Fresh Electric would like to applaud the Norwalk High School graduating seniors of the class of 2026. 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And the Penny Pennell State Pharma Agency congratulates the Plymouth High School Class of 2026. Penny and her team wish the graduates

0: the best of luck on whatever is next in their lives. 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Coming up tomorrow, the Huron Public Library is having an Ohio movie night starting at 5:30. Celebrate Ohio in the movies by watching Superman, of course, the Superman from 2025 that was filmed mostly in Cleveland. This program is presented as part of America 250. This movie was filmed in Cleveland, of course, and shows some remarkable architecture. You can also find your community calendar online at any time you like, 24 hours a day, 7 days a week. Just go on over to WLKRradio.com and click on the local events tab. We'll be right back with another look at your weather forecast in just a few minutes after a short commercial break. Then it's right back to the music, so don't go away.
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0: 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The rest of today, looking at partly sunny skies with a high up around 79. That'll drop down to a low of 62 tonight with mostly cloudy skies for the overnight. Then a chance of showers tomorrow with a high of 78.
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Moby with Porcelain on Olina's 95.3 WLKR. 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But for right now, let's keep the music going with Imagine Dragons. Here's Demons. 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
4: 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Good afternoon, I'm Mike Lilje. A crash last week in Norwalk. The Norwalk Police Department responded to a scene on Wednesday at the intersection of Benedict Avenue and Elm Street, where 33-year-old Daniel Gregory of Norwalk failed to stop at a red light and crashed into a vehicle driven by 36-year-old Christopher Jones of Collins. Gregory was charged with disobeying a traffic control device. No injuries were reported. A great turnout for a local baby item support drive in Perkins Township. On Friday, a drive was held at the Sandusky Walmart, where Perkins police collected many donations of items including diapers, wipes, formula, and baby food. Donated items will be given to local charities including Heartbeat of Sandusky and Erie County Children's Services. A parking ban has been announced for the city of Norwalk. The ban went into effect today at Valley Park Drive between West Main Street and Jefferson Street. This area will be serving as the detour route during construction on West Main Street. The project is estimated to last between 5 to 6 months. A new memorial plaza has been dedicated in Vermilion. A ceremony was held yesterday at Shores Park, where the president of Vermilion City Council, Jeff Lucas, dedicated the Veterans Memorial Plaza. The plaza is a part of the ongoing revitalization of Shores Park and includes new recreational spaces, gathering areas, and memorial features. Ohio may soon have an official state cryptid. A current bill in the Ohio House is seeking to make the Loveland Frog the official state cryptid. The Loveland Frog, or Loveland Frogman, is supposedly native to southern Ohio around the Cincinnati area. This cryptid is purportedly a humanoid frog creature which stands about 4 feet tall. There are several events which celebrate it, including a race, a bluegrass musical, and a festival. In sports, the Cleveland Cavaliers season came to an end last night as they got

0: got swept by the New York Knicks. Final score in Game 4 was 130-93. The Cleveland Guardians lost yesterday by a final of 10-2 to the Washington Nationals. The Guardians and Nationals are back in action tonight at 6:10 p.m., and you can hear that right here on 95.3 WLKR. A look at the weather from the National Weather Service for tonight. Look for mostly cloudy skies, low temperatures around 62 degrees. For tomorrow, mostly cloudy skies. High temperatures will reach right around 78 degrees. Don't forget, if you have any news or news tips to report, you can send them to news@wlkrradio.com. I'm Mike Lilje, 95.3 WLKR Local News. 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
1: AP News, I'm Ben Thomas. Iran's denounced yesterday's U.S. strikes in southern Iran, even as negotiations continue on a deal to end the war. Ed Donahue has the latest.
2: President Trump insists the U.S. is close to a peace deal with Iran. On his flight to India, Secretary of State Marco Rubio says the president had a historic, very important call with leaders in the region.
3: I think there's strong alignment and agreement on what a preliminary draft should look like. I think that, like anything with something like this, it's going to take a couple days to settle on, even down to the disagreements over a word. Sentence.
2: Rubio says if there's going to be a good deal, you have to work through that. He also said
3: it's either going to be a good deal or there isn't going to be one.
2: Rubio says the Strait of Hormuz must be reopened.
4: What's happening there is unlawful, it's illegal, it's unsustainable for the world, it's unacceptable.
2: Iran is denouncing recent U.S. strikes as a sign of bad faith and unreliability. The military says it acted with restraint in defensively targeting missile launch sites and boats placing mines. Ed Donahue, Washington.
1: Oil prices were mixed today. Brent crude rising, U.S. crude falling, but both are now below $100 per barrel. And the average price of a gallon of gas in the U.S. has eased back under $4.50, according to AAA. On Wall Street, the S&P and the NASDAQ both closed at new record highs, but the Dow fell 118 points. Elsewhere, Israeli forces clashed with Hezbollah militants along the Litani River in Lebanon. Israeli troops are trying to push farther north ahead of more talks in Washington between Lebanese and Israeli delegations. In Washington state, authorities have confirmed 10 people injured after a chemical tank imploded at a pulp and paper mill, but they're not saying how many were killed or are missing. And President Trump had a three-hour visit to Walter Reed National Military Medical Center for what the White House describes as preventative medical and dental exams. In a social media post, Trump says everything checked out perfectly. This is AP News.
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Green Day with Waiting on a New London's 95.3 WLKR. What's up, Firelands? It's the Captain Chris Morgan here for just a little bit longer on your Tuesday afternoon drive, hanging out and having some fun as we get you ready for some Cleveland Guardians baseball. 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But before then, we'll have one more look at your weather forecast here in just a little bit, plus plenty of music to sit back, relax, and get you ready for game time. So let's get right back to it with the Black Keys. Gold on the ceiling.

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Let's take one more short commercial break and we'll have a final look at your weather forecast after that. Then it's right back to the music as we get you ready for Cleveland Guardians baseball. It's time now for a look at your WLKR Entertainment Guide. Some events going on around the area. Dupree's Dead Band, a Grateful Dead tribute, will play the Grog Shop on May 31st. That's an all-ages show with doors opening at 6 and the show starting at 7. Moving into June, as starting June 2nd, Acoustic Scotty will play the Dockside Cafe in Sandusky every Tuesday from 6 to 9 p.m. Mount Joy will be at Jacob's Pavilion on Friday, June 5th. On Saturday, June 6th, the Music Hub presents Wake Magnolia, Northern Weather, Houdini's Code, Silicon Death Ray, and Wexford. 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
0: 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The rest of today, looking at partly sunny skies with a high up around 79. That'll drop down to a low of 62 tonight with mostly cloudy skies for the overnight. Then a chance of showers tomorrow with a high of 78.
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